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These are my singers, ladies and gentlemen. Mr. Billy Always, Miss Diane Madison, Miss Mae Cohen.

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3: I warn you about my secret. I'm going to expose a great threat to your bodies, to your mind and souls. Don't be alarmed. 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